Thank you so much. This is a very special year for our band, y'all. And can we interest y'all in a little bit of Southern rock and roll? Come on.

Would you please give it up for this amazing band? Oh, they're on the keyboard. We're so proud to have this young, incredibly talented musician out playing music with us every night.

We want to do our best to send us up beyond the ceiling of this beautiful venue, beyond the skyline of Cologne, past the beautiful carpet of stars, into the ether, the twirling mist of the Milky Way.

Now, a lot of y'all will probably know this, but my sister and I grew up playing a lot of bluegrass music when we were kids, singing a lot of gospel and Americana and old school country. And so in an effort to honor our roots, on the last tour, the Blood Harmony tour, we brought out this single kind of double mic situation that is traditional for performing bluegrass music. And we had so much fun doing that.

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So Tark is going to be rocking his very nifty red electric bass, which is not very bluegrass, but we'll allow it. What do you guys say? Should we allow it? All right, I'm going to quit running my mouth.

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Especially at this time of year, I feel like there's so many things in heaven and earth that are unexplained, and they remain unexplained. They remain unexplainable and strange.

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Gutter punks, they're kicking heroin. I can't hop the train back to Oregon. A quest royal down at the spotted cat. Dubbing on bass and alto sax. Brass band blowing for the hell of it. A tuba sounds just

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0: Roughly speaking about content and meaning in vocal music and what it means when a vocal ensemble sings a nonsense text and what it means when a vocal ensemble sings no text at all and what it means beyond the semantic meaning of the text when a vocal ensemble sings a text with semantic meaning and what it means when a vocal ensemble doesn't sing at all but just speaks or plops or plings.
1: Plop. Plop, plop, plop, plop, plop.